I wait any longer for the world to begin. And you can have your cake, you know, you can eat it too. Now why wait any longer for the one you love when he's standing

0: 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We can just chat about anything in this life. But yeah, I hope you like the album. And yeah, sending you lots of love and thinking of you.
1: Madrugada Itapema.

What's the matter, man? Hey, we gonna come around at 12. Some Puerto Rican girls that's just dying to meet you. Yeah, we gonna, you know, bring a case of wine. Hey.

sea against the tide. Can you see these arms they're flung open wide?